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1: Just can't believe this, man. 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

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You think the sky is your brain. 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But I ain't staying no more. I found an open door. No more tears cutting my face. I'm out of this place.

the legend of the phoenix, all ends with beginnings. What keeps the planet spinning?